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Good one when you're going down the highway. I'm thinking a few of you caught that. 99.3, 103.7 WZXR. 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

0: 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Hey, you can help out. There's a national blood shortage emergency. The Red Cross says blood demand is high and donations have fallen over the past few months. The shortage is serious. Platelets, type O positive, and B negative. If you're able to head out and get to a blood drive, we've got a few coming up. Tomorrow, First United Methodist Church on South Market Street in Muncie, the Trinity Episcopal Church and Williamsport on 4th Street on Monday. 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And you can always go to redcrossblood.org, line up your appointment. Give the gift of life. 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Straight ahead, we've got a look at Valley Weather and Loverboy.
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6: We're dealing with degrading air quality from Canadian wildfire smoke, and those wildfires are also burning in Minnesota, too. Hey, it's meteorologist Jeremy Lewan with your Central Pennsylvania forecast from WNEP-TV. That smoke is moving in from the north and west, and our air quality index is certainly suffering, remaining in the very unhealthy range with values near 250, if not exceeding 300 in some places. Most people should limit their outdoor exposure when the AQI exceeds 150. So this is some serious smoke in place. And those small particles in the smoke can get lodged in your lungs and cause problems for you to breathe. So please try to limit your time outdoors and especially avoid a strenuous exercise outside. We do have some good news here at the Storm Tracker 16 team. The smoke should begin moving out of our region tomorrow evening, bringing better air in for the weekend. The only downside is that a low pressure system, partly responsible for moving out the smoke, will also bring scattered rain and rain showers and storms to northeastern and central Pennsylvania on Saturday afternoon and evening. Now, Sunday is looking nice, less smoky and less rainy, with temperatures right around 80 degrees. I'm meteorologist Jeremy Lewan. Stay safe out there.
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Head East. Never Been Any Reason. I love that album cover. The album title, Flat as a Pancake. They just got a pancake on that album. I love it. Bush in with Come Down. 99.3, 103.7 WZXR.

0: Bush, 99.3, 103.7 WZXR. Smoky night tonight. We'll see that low down to about 62, so a little bit of relief tonight from the heat. Tomorrow we're back to about 88, mix of clouds and hazy sun, quite warm in the afternoon. Smoke and fires around. And, you know, with this heat, believe it or not, thieves are stripping air conditioner units from churches, daycares. They say the thefts are occurring in the hours when no one's around. Police have recently caught several thieves with surveillance cameras stealing air conditioners. Keep an eye on your AC unit. Straight ahead, Linkin Park, also Offspring, coming up.
1: 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Thanks to Cowden's Tactical and Training and Janet's Floral, five rock bands will each score a pair of tickets to the show. A one-hour smokeless firing

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0: Offspring, the kids aren't all right. WZXR. Well, we got a couple of winners tonight with our Working Man's Happy Hour. 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

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Don't forget about Sunday nights and Good Time Charlie with the Sunday Evening Blues. 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Charlie right here in studio. Give him a call. With Who's Crying Now? It's Journey.

0: 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If you're working tomorrow, Barb Evans will have the Workforce Block All Request Lunch Hour for you at noon and a shot for you to win 4 tickets to any regular season Williamsport Crosscutters home game at Journey Bank Ballpark, along with $40 in ride tickets to Knoebels Amusement Resort. 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Happens about 12:20 during the Workforce Block All Request Lunch Hour. Barb in one more day for Freddie. Freddie back on Monday. Don't forget, on Monday, we'll get 5 winners with Guns N' Roses. So you got to get out, get signed up at Cowden's Tactical, Janet's Floral, and Cowden's at the fair as well. So make sure to stop through, get a slip in the box. We'll get those winners coming up on Monday at noon.
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6: We're dealing with degrading air quality from Canadian wildfire smoke, and those wildfires are also burning in Minnesota, too. Hey, it's meteorologist Jeremy Luan with your Central Pennsylvania forecast from WNEP-TV. That smoke is moving in from the north and west, and our air quality index is certainly suffering, remaining in the very unhealthy range with values near 250, if not exceeding 300 in some places. Most people should limit their outdoor exposure when the AQI exceeds 150. So this is some serious smoke in place. And those small particles in the smoke can get lodged in your lungs and cause problems for you to breathe. So please try to limit your time outdoors and especially avoid a strenuous exercise outside. We do have some good news here at the Storm Tracker 16 team. The smoke should begin moving out of our region tomorrow evening, bringing better air in for the weekend. The only downside is that a low pressure system, partly responsible for moving out the smoke, will also bring scattered rain and rain showers and storms to northeastern and central Pennsylvania on Saturday afternoon and evening. Now, Sunday is looking nice, less smoky and less rainy, with temperatures right around 80 degrees. I'm meteorologist Jeremy Luan. Stay safe out there.
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So we make our way toward midnight together. Mark Mack with you every weeknight, 7 till midnight. You know, this is where it all began for me, like almost 7 years ago now. Can you believe it? Back in my original spot. I like it here at night. It's you too.

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0: like it. Brand new right there. When I Wake Up, the Pretty Reckless, WZXR. They're going to be out again with AC/DC. They're on that Power Up Tour. That'll be hitting Philly's Lincoln Financial Field on the 29th, the 29th of September. Get the Pretty Reckless and AC/DC in Philly. Now, the show not sold out. If you haven't got your tickets yet, they're right around $70. Get out and see a couple of great bands. Taylor Momsen has had some ups and downs on the tour, bit by a bat and a spider, but she's trudging on. We'll see her in Philly next 2 months from now. Straight ahead, we've got the police, also Blue Oyster Cult.
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0: Don't Fear the Reaper, Blue Oyster Cult, WZXR. Now, every Saturday morning, we get Time Warp with Bill St. James. He's got a lot of great jokes. Last week, he said, we're sending our food back to the kitchen. I don't think these oysters are supposed to be blue. Good stuff. If you're not listening in to Time Warp every Saturday morning, start now. You can do it on Saturday, 6 till 10. Always a lot of fun with Bill and Time Warp. Takes us right back to when we remember those songs. We've got more of your favorite rock hits straight ahead. 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

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Start your day here tomorrow. Bob and Tom in every weekday morning, 6 till 10. Always a good time. 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

0: Joe Smith, Last Child, WCXR. Our winner with a tool at our Working Man's Happy Hour tonight was Marie Fowles of Muncie. Congratulations to Marie taking home that great Milwaukee tool. Thanks to Freezer's Auto Parts in Hughesville. Make sure to stop by and see him. Get some of that Milwaukee action in your life. Good stuff. Also, we gave out a pair of Weird Al tickets for Hershey Park on July 31st. That went to Jared Mertz. A big win right there. Going to be a fun time with Weird Al. Now, we'll have Weird Al tickets again next week out at the Trail Inn, Lycoming Creek Road, Cogan Station, Thursday from 4 till 6, and a chance for you to win a DeWalt 60-volt max tool and a $100 gift card, a $500 value thanks to Joe's Equipment in Winfield, Jersey Shore, and Lockhaven. Now, you got to be 21 or older. 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A couple to go.
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3: We're dealing with degrading air quality from Canadian wildfire smoke, and those wildfires are also burning in Minnesota, too. Hey, it's meteorologist Jeremy Lewan with your Central Pennsylvania forecast from WNEP-TV. That smoke is moving in from the north and west, and our air quality index is certainly suffering, remaining in the very unhealthy range, with values near 250, if not exceeding 300 in some places. Most people should limit their outdoor exposure when the AQI exceeds 150, so this is some serious smoke in place. And those small particles in the smoke can get lodged in your lungs and cause problems for you to breathe. So please try to limit your time outdoors and especially avoid a strenuous exercise outside. We do have some good news here at the Storm Tracker 16 team. The smoke should begin moving out of our region tomorrow evening, bringing better air in for the weekend. The only downside is that a low pressure system, partly responsible for moving out the smoke, will also bring scattered rain and rain showers and storms to northeastern and central Pennsylvania on Saturday afternoon and evening. Now, Sunday is looking nice, less smoky and less rainy, with temperatures right around 80 degrees. I'm meteorologist Jeremy Lewan. Stay safe out there.
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0: 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Get out for a chicken barbecue this Saturday. That's on with the Warrior Run Fire Department, the Watsontown Fire Station on Main Street, 11 until 2 o'clock or until they're sold out. They're doing this for $12.50, half a chicken, potato wedges, roll, macaroni salad, and baked beans. And the kicker, they're selling milkshakes as well. Stop out and get a chicken barbecue on Saturday, they say, until they're sold out. 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Coming up, we've got Pink Floyd, also Bob Seger.
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0: Night Moves, Bob Seger, WCXR. I still remember a couple of those night moves. Hey, tomorrow's a Friday. That means tune in for Backyard Broadcasting's afternoon traffic reports between 3 and 5 tomorrow. We'll keep you up to speed on any slow-moving traffic, any accidents you need to avoid, or road construction that could slow you down. 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They show up. No matter what, tune in tomorrow afternoon between 3 and 5. Get those updates.
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0: 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Today was National Funnel Cake Day. I kind of forgot about that till now, but you can get your funnel cake tomorrow at the Lycoming County Fair. They'll kick the doors open at 4. The rides will start at 5 tomorrow, and they've got at 6 the Dale Wheeland Memorial Tractor Pull going off in the grandstands. You get some free entertainment on the Red Dog Mobile Storage Stage, Elijah Ward and his band, 6 and 8 o'clock tomorrow night. And of course, all that great funnel cake and all the great fair food. We love it. We're going to be out again on Saturday. Look for us with our Super Roving Radio on the Midway. 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And you can visit them at the fair, the Sportsman's Building. Remember, that's where they have the box to get signed up to win with Guns N' Roses. We'll get 5 winners on Monday.
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5: We're dealing with degrading air quality from Canadian wildfire smoke, and those wildfires are also burning in Minnesota, too. Hey, it's meteorologist Jeremy Lewan with your Central Pennsylvania forecast from WNEP-TV. That smoke is moving in from the north and west, and our air quality index is certainly suffering, remaining in the very unhealthy range with values near 250, if not exceeding 300 in some places. Most people should limit their outdoor exposure when the AQI exceeds 150. So this is some serious smoke in place. And those small particles in the smoke can get lodged in your lungs and cause problems for you to breathe. So please try to limit your time outdoors and especially avoid a strenuous exercise outside. We do have some good news here at the Storm Tracker 16 team. The smoke should begin moving out of our region tomorrow evening, bringing better air in for the weekend. The only downside is that a low pressure system, partly responsible for moving out the smoke, will also bring scattered rain and rain showers and storms to northeastern and central Pennsylvania on Saturday afternoon and evening. Now, Sunday is looking nice, less smoky and less rainy, with temperatures right around 80 degrees. I'm meteorologist Jeremy Lewan. Stay safe out there.
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0: The Black Crowes, Hard to Handle. 99.3 103.7 WZXR. Barb Evans has one more day in Freddie Hammer's seat tomorrow, and you have a shot to win with Barb with four tickets to any regular season Williamsport Crosscutters home game at Journey Bank Ballpark and $40 in ride tickets to Knoebel's Amusement Resort. 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See if you can't win that flashback pop quiz. Always a good time with the Workforce Block and that flashback pop quiz. Matt Pinfield gives us some pretty good teasers. Coming up, we've got Disturbed, also Soundgarden.
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0: Black Hole Sun, WZXR. We do have a national blood shortage emergency. The Red Cross says blood demand is high. Donations have fallen over the past few months. They say it's serious for platelets, type O positive and B negative. If you're able to head out to a Red Cross blood drive, get out and help out. This Friday, First United Methodist Church, South Market Street in Muncie. On Monday, the Trinity Episcopal Church in Williamsport. Tuesday, the Acadia Club on Market Street in Williamsport. 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A national blood emergency going on. Mark Mack saying so long. I'm back tomorrow night at 7, and enjoy the rest of your night. Look out, streets, here I come.
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5: Your AccuWeather forecast. Overnight will be hazy with smoke from wildfires potentially affecting air quality with a low of 62. On Friday, expect hazy sunshine with lower humidity, but wildfire smoke may lead to unhealthy air quality and reduced visibility at times. The high will reach 88. Friday night will be mainly cloudy with a chance of a few late showers and a low of 66. Saturday will be cloudy and cooler, but still humid with a couple of showers and the possibility of a heavy thunderstorm. The high temperature will be 78. For AccuWeather, I'm meteorologist Jason Caterina.
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0: Don't go far. 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Thanks to Cowden's Tactical and Training and Janet's Floral, five rock bands will each score a pair of tickets to the show. 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
3: Your AccuWeather forecast. Overnight will be hazy with smoke from wildfires potentially affecting air quality with a low of 62. On Friday, expect hazy sunshine with lower humidity, but wildfire smoke may lead to unhealthy air quality and reduced visibility at times. The high will reach 88. Friday night will be mainly cloudy with a chance of a few late showers and a low of 66. Saturday will be cloudy and cooler, but still humid with a couple of showers and the possibility of a heavy thunderstorm. The high temperature will be 78. For AccuWeather, I'm meteorologist Jason Caterina.
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2: Do you know that in Pennsylvania, juveniles under the age of 18 cannot directly obtain a medical marijuana card or purchase cannabis from a dispensary? Instead, a minor must have an approved parent, legal guardian, or designated caregiver manage the treatment and buy the medication. Minors do not receive a card. Instead, the state issues a patient authorization letter. The caregiver receives a physical medical marijuana card. To qualify, a juvenile must have an approved serious medical condition as listed on the Pennsylvania Department of Health website, be a Pennsylvania resident, and be certified by a participating doctor. Some other facts, medical marijuana can never be smoked.

0: But wildfire smoke may lead to unhealthy air quality and reduced visibility at times. The high will reach 88. Friday night will be mainly cloudy with a chance of a few late showers and a low of 66. Saturday will be cloudy and cooler but still humid with a couple of showers and the possibility of a heavy thunderstorm. The high temperature will be 78. For AccuWeather, I'm meteorologist Jason Caterina.
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0: Don't go far. 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Thanks to Cowden's Tactical and Training and Janet's Floral, five rock bands will each score a pair of tickets to the show. 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
7: Your AccuWeather forecast. Overnight will be hazy with smoke from wildfires potentially affecting air quality with a low of 62. On Friday, expect hazy sunshine with lower humidity, but wildfire smoke may lead to unhealthy air quality and reduced visibility at times. The high will reach 88. Friday night will be mainly cloudy with a chance of a few late showers and a low of 66. Saturday will be cloudy and cooler, but still humid with a couple of showers and the possibility of a heavy thunderstorm. The high temperature will be 78. For AccuWeather, I'm meteorologist Jason Caterina.
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2: Your AccuWeather forecast. Overnight will be hazy with smoke from wildfires potentially affecting air quality with a low of 62. On Friday, expect hazy sunshine with lower humidity, but wildfire smoke may lead to unhealthy air quality and reduced visibility at times. The high will reach 88. Friday night will be mainly cloudy with a chance of a few late showers and a low of 66. Saturday will be cloudy and cooler, but still humid with a couple of showers and the possibility of a heavy thunderstorm. The high temperature will be 78. For AccuWeather, I'm meteorologist Jason Caterina.
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0: Don't go far. 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
5: Your AccuWeather forecast. Overnight will be hazy with smoke from wildfires potentially affecting air quality with a low of 62. On Friday, expect hazy sunshine with lower humidity, but wildfire smoke may lead to unhealthy air quality and reduced visibility at times. The high will reach 88. Friday night will be mainly cloudy with a chance of a few late showers and a low of 66. Saturday will be cloudy and cooler, but still humid with a couple of showers and the possibility of a heavy thunderstorm. The high temperature will be 78. For AccuWeather, I'm meteorologist Jason Caterina.
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1: Chicken Jockey.
2: What about was CeeLo, the FU song? Was that considered?
3: But that's not
2: kind of a fun
3: hello
2: song.
3: Mudda, hello fada.
1: It's novelty-ish.
2: Well,
1: I
2: don't
1: act saying,
2: like
1: hello.
4: No, the CeeLo song gets played.
2: Yeah.
3: Well, I
4: hello
3: Mudda,
4: hello fada just doesn't get the airtime.
3: That's because
2: you want to guess the percentage of our.
3: That's because the left-wing commies that run the.
4: Well, some of them are against Alan Sherman.
2: Oh, he was on a list. He was in front of Joe McCarthy. Damn right he was.
3: Okay.
2: Tell me something, Mr. Sherman. What am I holding in my hand?
3: And I still contend the band Lynyrd Skynyrd is named after that line in that song.
2: Nope.
3: You remember Lynyrd Skynyrd?
2: I've seen four documentaries about, and they all say it's the gym teacher, Lynyrd Skynyrd.
3: My source on that is Tim Wilson. We are in the O'Reilly Auto Parts Studios.
2: I love Tim, but he's wrong. Now, see what you make.
3: Okay,
2: me do.
3: Sorry.
2: Start again.
3: This is the Bob and Tom Show.
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18: Wildfire smoke will create unhealthy air quality and poor visibility at times. High today, 88. Good morning. I'm Barbara Evans with this WZXR news update. The longtime leader of one of Pennsylvania's most beloved amusement parks has died. Knoebels Amusement Resort announced Richard Dick Knoebel, president emeritus and longtime president of the family-owned park in Elysburg, has passed away at the age of 87. Dick Knoebel led the resort from 1988 until earlier this year, helping preserve favorites like the Phoenix, Twister, and Haunted Mansion, while keeping Knoebel's true to its free admission tradition. The family says his legacy lives on in every laugh, every ride, and every tradition that makes Knoebel's feel like home. Three Williamsport area men are jailed after police say they broke into a building at the Lycoming County landfill in Brady Township and stole about $3,500 in copper wire. Ryan Hamilton, Christopher West, and Bruce Drum allegedly resold the wire for $1,800. Police say the June 26th theft was captured on surveillance video. All three face felony conspiracy, burglary, theft, and related charges, and remain jailed on $30,000 bail each. Today marks the 30th anniversary of the TWA Flight 800 tragedy that claimed the lives of 21 Montoursville area high school students and chaperones. Commemorative events will be held tomorrow, including a 5K run and memorial walk at Indian Park, followed by a 2 p.m. remembrance service at the General John Burroughs Historical Society Museum, where the victims' names will be read. Youth agriculture takes center stage today at the Lycoming County Fair in Hughesville. The gates open at 4 with rides beginning at 5. 2 days remain for the fair this year. More information available at lycomingfair.net. And in sports, the Mets beat the Phillies 4-1 last night. NASCAR returns to historic North Wilkesboro Speedway Sunday night for the Window World 450. I'm Barbara Evans with this WZXR News Update.
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2: Hey, welcome back to the Bob and Tom Show. We are in the O'Reilly Auto Parts studio. There's Jess Hooker at the news desk.
19: Hello.
2: There's Willie Griswold.
20: Hey.
2: There's Josh Arnold.
21: Hi there.
2: Hi there. There's Ace Cosby.
22: Hi.
2: Hi. I'm Chick. Hello, Tom. What's going on over there?
3: For your dining and dancing pleasure.
2: You've got half the room ready to dive at you if you play a certain thing.
3: Are you familiar with the 1876 opera La Gioconda?
19: Of course, my favorite one.
2: Yeah. I've got all the t-shirts.
3: Yeah, it's a Dance of the Hours from that great opera.
2: That's right off the top of your head.
3: It was actually adapted in the 1960s in the United States of America into this contemporary classic. Recognize this music?
2: Nope.
3: Oh, you know, so
2: if this is playing here, what's playing in hell?
3: This was famously used in Fantasia.
19: Did
3: you ever see that Disney thing?
19: And Fantasia.
3: The whole deal was they re-released it in the 60s and everyone was supposed to get high on the bad marijuana.
19: Right.
3: Yeah. Ugh, boring.
2: This is boring.
21: You were just mad because no one invited you to the Fantasia party.
3: Okay. You'll remember the music, and then it was adapted by Mr. Alan Sherman and company. Here we go.
2: Mr.
3: So you think it's just
2: as Krusty would say,
23: this was funny for about 5 seconds.
24: Hello, mother. Hello, father. Here I am at Camp Granada.
3: Remember this?
19: Yeah, I do.
24: It's very entertaining. And they say we'll have some fun if it stops raining.
3: Oh, it's just, it's the greatest camp
4: song. When I was a
3: ever.
4: Kid, dude, I loved it.
8: I did too.
3: Really?
8: My mom would sing
4: it. It would show, cause we listened to oldies in the car all the time. It's what my parents had on, and this would come on, and I was overjoyed as a child.
3: Yeah. And let's say a special hello to all those great camp counselors out there.
2: Now we're full grown people.
3: There's so many
4: children. Exactly.
3: I love all those camps out there. You get the kids away from cell phone, no screens, having a great time.
21: Sure.
3: My girls have been to a bunch
4: you
3: of different
4: camps. You
3: guys
4: have the weirdest camp fetish. It's so odd.
2: It is
4: people
2: odd.
4: People like camp, and I get it, but yeah. I mean, the way you guys just harp.
2: Both of you.
4: Harp,
2: you've somehow passed it on to your poor
4: exactly.
2: son.
21: Can I say,
2: and
21: all I said was sure, by the way.
4: No,
21: I just agree.
4: You
21: I
4: wanted to say more.
2: There's sense. I sense.
4: Yeah.
2: I have a lot of so. Sensing going
21: of
2: on.
21: Of course I liked camp. Camp was how I could get away from him. I mean, what are you talking about? It's so a great vehicle for a kid out there.
3: My 10-year-old went to a...
21: Do some archery, get away from your crazy old man.
3: My 10-year-old went to a different camp last week. It was a sports camp she went to, and it was held at a nearby large university.
8: Yeah.
3: She got to live in a dorm with a friend of hers. They're both 10.
4: Oh, man, that must
8: That's
4: have been
8: fun.
3: So they've been
8: yeah.
3: there for like...
21: Hart did this?
3: Yeah, so...
21: Did she burn it down?
3: It was the greatest. So it was so funny because she'd been there for about 3 hours.
4: She was on a balcony yelling, nerds!
3: She was waving a Palestinian flag. She's getting into the whole college thing.
4: Well, she wants to go to Columbia like you do.
2: Yeah. I'll try.
3: So I call her and she's on her whatever it is iPad thing doing a visual FaceTime call. Whatever,
4: fun.
3: Whatever it is. And she's got the thing so I can see. She's kind of giving me a tour of her dorm room.
8: Yeah.
3: And she's already ecstatic.
8: Yeah.
3: Cause they've got their own room. They're 10.
8: Yeah.
3: Two 10-year-olds.
21: How fun.
4: Is it all sports?
3: It was a lacrosse thing.
4: Oh, fun.
3: But so anyway, so then she's walking around showing me stuff. And then I said, could you show me the floor? Cause all I'm seeing, oh, here's the window.
8: Right.
3: You know, and here's the paintings. And
4: just yeah. beer cans.
2: Yeah. Oh, yeah.
3: But she's been there.
21: No, Josh, she's not 10. She's not going to drink for one more year.
3: She's been there 2 or 3 hours. And of course, her entire suitcase looks like a bomb has exploded
8: right.
3: and everything
4: awesome.
3: All over the floor.
8: That's fun. That's
3: what great. A blast though. Now, when you were a kid, I'll ask you this. Did you ever get to stay in a hotel when you were a kid?
4: Yeah.
3: And
4: it was always just unbelievably exciting.
3: And mm-hmm. I think this, I'd like to find out if this is a worldwide thing. If whatever culture, you get into a hotel room when you're a kid, you get on the bed and jump up and down.
4: Yeah, probably.
3: I always
4: yeah.
3: do that. I do it to this day just for
4: just be careful of the ceiling fans if there are.
3: Yeah, yes. Okay. But if you get a chance, Hello Mudda, Hello Fada.
21: If you get a chance,
3: give it a listen. It's fun. Now, I'm sorry. Do we have any more letters over there, Chick?
2: I am fresh out.
3: Okay, I got a pretty good one here.
2: All right.
3: We had a news story a couple days ago. I want to say $50.1 million was the sale price for a T-Rex, and it was purchased by an anonymous buyer. I'm speculating. I think it was Jeff Bezos. I think he's going to put the T-Rex in the lobby of his boat. You know, I hope whoever bought it puts it somewhere where kids and we all can see it.
21: That'd be cool.
3: This is a nice letter. Elizabeth writes, heard you guys talking about the T-Rex known as Gus. Gus is named after Gus Licking. That's his name, his real name. He was the landowner where the dinosaur was found.
4: Oh, okay.
3: He passed away before it was completely excavated, but he got to see them find some of the early bones. There's a great video on YouTube about Gus. In general, most dinosaurs are named after the people who find the fossils or who own the land where it's found. Stan was another T-Rex found in northwestern South Dakota. Sue the T-Rex was found about 100 miles from here. And now resides in the Field Museum in Chicago.
4: Yeah, I was going to say, Sue is one of the more famous.
21: Sue used to be in the Children's Museum in Indianapolis growing up. I love Sue.
3: Yeah. That's great that they put him where you can see him. When I was a kid, my favorite thing was going to the museum where they had a brontosaurus bones and brontosaurus, my favorite dinosaur. Now they've renamed it something again.
2: I don't have a favorite dinosaur. Do you have a favorite dinosaur?
3: The left wing of our country renaming everything.
4: It certainly wouldn't be the brontosaurus. Mm. I like, you know, it was a thrill seeing them in Jurassic Park, but if I'm going favorite dinosaur, I'm going something ferocious.
3: Yeah. Oh, the brontosaurus was cool. And then on the Flintstones where they slide down and.
4: I did like that.
8: Yeah.
3: I think the brontosaurus was always portrayed as the friendliest of dinosaurs.
2: Speaking of
3: kinda
2: Jurassic
3: like
2: Park, did you see Sam Neill died a couple
3: yeah,
2: days ago?
3: Yeah, sad.
21: That's a bummer.
4: I know, dude. He's I've always admired him, his work a lot.
2: Yeah. He's wonderful.
4: Very understated.
3: And a lot of really good independent.
2: He was in Peaky Blinders. Great.
3: Well, since we're doing obituaries.
2: Uh-huh.
3: And great actors. once again, Hal Williams has passed away. For those of you not familiar with him.
4: And you're probably not.
3: I'll play. Oh, he's incredibly famous.
4: No, we know who? I'm not saying he was a good actor, but not incredibly famous.
2: I guarantee
4: famous.
2: You the word margins is in his obituary.
3: How dare you? He was, wasn't Private Benjamin one of the biggest movies of the year?
7: It was also 40 years old.
2: But it was mostly about Goldie Hawn, you know, and the poster and her crying.
3: God. He was Harley Foster in The Waltons. He was.
4: No one remembers that.
3: Sanford and Son. He was Smitty Smith.
2: When he was in The Waltons, did he have a lot of friends?
4: Yeah, no kidding.
7: What?
4: Were there a lot of rifles pointed at him?
2: Did The Waltons, did Earl Hamner or whatever the hell that kid's name is?
4: Did people often say, what do we have here?
3: Okay, so Miss Hooker.
2: Welcome to the Waltons.
3: Excuse me, I'll talk to someone who's sane in the room. Miss Hooker, can you hum the theme to Sanford and Son?
7: Oh,
3: I rest my case. I rest my case.
7: Yeah.
3: Sanford and Son, great show.
7: But I don't know who you're talking about.
3: He was the cop, the black cop, and there was the dumb white cop and him, and they'd go and they'd try to explain to Mr. Sanford.
7: I'm so sorry, but no. I do not know that man.
8: Big dummy.
3: He was also in the movie Hardcore.
19: 227. He was the father.
7: That's who I know. That's how I know him. 227.
3: The point is, fine actor, died at the age of 91. So I'm sad to see him go. Isn't it though?
19: What are we gonna do?
3: One of my favorite movies.
19: Hollywood will never
3: And, he's in the movie Hardcore, where he's going to audition.
2: After shutdown production, dim the lights on Broadway. Hal Williams died.
3: I'll play this one more time. They're not gonna play this like on ABC News tonight.
2: Well, I hope
3: when they do their tribute to Hal Williams, they're not gonna play his portrayal of Dick Black.
2: I'll tell you what, if they do a tribute tonight on of ABC, CBS, or NBC, that's all I'm allowing.
4: Right.
2: It's Hal Williams. They even mention it. I will give you $50.
3: It was
2: Monday
3: on ABC
2: morning.
3: Last night.
2: I don't believe it.
3: Yeah, it was. David Muir wasn't there. It was some.
21: You were watching
3: lady.
21: Turner Classic Movies
2: That's
21: last night.
2: God knows what you were watching. I thought it was ABC.
3: The
2: news.
3: Great actor Hal Williams, who I'm the only one who has any respect for, died at the age of 91, and he's portraying Dick Black auditioning. George C. Scott's trying to find his daughter, so he's holding fake auditions for pornographic actors.
4: If you don't want to hear this, you've got time to get your oil changed.
3: Here it comes. And this is
2: what's
3: once
2: the
3: again,
2: definition of hell?
21: Wait, give more
2: repetition.
3: Here
21: give
3: it
21: more
3: comes.
21: Context. Give more.
20: I'm Dick Black. You're doing a porno movie, right?
22: Right.
20: Then I'm the man for you.
22: Uh-huh. Well, I'm glad to meet you, Mr. Black, but I'm afraid you're not exactly the type we're looking for.
20: You mean because I'm black?
2: No.
22: No, just not the type.
20: What do you mean, not the type? Man, don't you know who I am? I'm Big Dick Black. I've done more porno movies than you ever saw. I work with Harry Reams, Johnny Wye. Not the type. I'm a woman's dream.
2: Here it is.
22: I'm sorry, Mr. Black. I'm sure you're very good. At the moment, I just don't have anything for you. If something comes up, I'll be happy to give you a call.
20: I knew this was a scam. This is bull.
4: And George C. Scott is wearing a hilarious wig and mustache.
2: Yes, he is.
4: Yeah. Now, don't be fooled. That movie is dark as anything.
2: Oh, really?
4: Oh, yeah.
2: Yeah. Yeah, you don't want to watch that if you're not ready to cry for about a half hour.
3: And George C. Scott, obviously, is such a great actor in that.
4: Yeah.
2: Well, I think this is pretty good in everything.
4: Top five theme song.
2: You think?
4: Of all time.
3: Quincy Jones, right?
2: Yeah.
3: This is awesome. And this was a great show.
2: I like this part, the funky part.
4: It really does break down.
2: Oh, yeah.
4: The bottom drops out.
2: And more cowbell. The funniest thing ever spoken in history of the world. More cowbell.
21: Oh, man, I love Will Ferrell.
2: Shut up.
21: I can't get enough of that Will Ferrell, dude.
2: 11.
3: All right. Yeah. Thank you very much.
2: You're welcome.
4: Man, that's a good
3: Now, what's coming up in sports?
21: The bottom drops.
2: From Southport, England, we've got the British Open. LeBron James still don't know where he's going to play. He might just go home and sit on the couch for the next season. Who knows? We got smoke interrupting sporting events up in the area where the air quality is not great. And the World Cup final halftime show has been announced.
3: Gigantic swath of the United States.
2: The artists for the World Cup final Sunday in New Jersey.
3: And the halftime show for the Sunday finals is a lot longer than it normally would be.
2: A lot longer.
3: Yes. Ah. So you may get
2: it
3: some.
2: It would have to be.
4: Are there some good artists?
2: Yeah.
4: All right.
3: Couple.
4: People we know or?
7: Madonna. Madonna. Gotcha.
2: Justin Bieber, Madonna, Shakira, BTS.
4: Oh, I didn't mean for.
7: Oh.
4: I was just asking.
2: No.
3: I'm sorry. We're all confused. What are you doing?
2: Wait a minute.
4: I was just
2: Madonna, Shakira, BTS, Burna Boy, Gustavo Dudamel.
4: I was helping build the tease.
2: PS,
3: oh, so not tease, so don't give away the Justin Bieber
2: Justin
3: part.
2: Bieber, he's trained a monkey to sing for him. It's amazing.
4: Okay. Holy cow.
2: There's going to be some sleight of hand, some close-up magic.
4: Whoa! Yeah. This will be really something.
2: Yeah. Is this your card?
3: Well, right. No. That'll be Sunday. Things that rhyme with Sunday. How about Hyundai?
2: Hey.
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2: Get away.
3: 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Coming up, we've got all kinds of cool stuff. I don't think we have any more obituaries.
2: I'm going to give you a hint.
7: Oh, we do.
3: We do?
7: Yeah.
3: We got more?
7: Oh.
2: I'm going to give you a hint about sports.
3: Hmm.
2: The Buffalo Bills have not officially done this, but a lot of people on the internet have decided the Buffalo Bills helmet should look like this for the coming season. Now, do a little addition in your head.
4: I know what it'll be.
2: That's exactly right.
3: Oh, yes.
2: We're coming back with that.
3: I think I know what it is. It's also National Tattoo Day. You could get that tattooed on your face.
2: Bunch of filthy humans who have tattoos.
3: Okay. These are the O'Reilly Auto Parts Studios, and this is the Bob and Tom Show.
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18: Wildfire smoke will create unhealthy air quality and poor visibility at times. High today, 88. Good morning. I'm Barbara Evans with this WZXR news update. The longtime leader of one of Pennsylvania's most beloved amusement parks has died. Knoebels Amusement Resort announced Richard Dick Knoeble, president emeritus and longtime president of the family-owned park in Elysburg, has passed away at the age of 87. Dick Knoeble led the resort from 1988 until earlier this year, helping preserve favorites like the Phoenix, Twister, and Haunted Mansion, while keeping Knoeble's true to its free admission tradition. The family says his legacy lives on in every laugh, every ride, and every tradition that makes Knoeble's feel like home. Three Williamsport area men are jailed after police say they broke into a building at the Lycoming County landfill in Brady Township and stole about $3,500 in copper wire. Ryan Hamilton, Christopher West, and Bruce Drum allegedly resold the wire for $1,800. Police say the June 26th theft was captured on surveillance video. All three face felony conspiracy, burglary, theft, and related charges, and remain jailed on $30,000 bail each. Today marks the 30th anniversary of the TWA Flight 800 tragedy that claimed the lives of 21 Montoursville area high school students and chaperones. Commemorative events will be held tomorrow, including a 5K run and memorial walk at Indian Park, followed by a 2 p.m. remembrance service at the General John Burroughs Historical Society Museum, where the victims' names will be read. Youth agriculture takes center stage today at the Lycoming County Fair in Hughesville. The gates open at 4 with rides beginning at 5. 2 days remain for the fair this year. More information available at lycomingfair.net. And in sports, the Mets beat the Phillies 4-1 last night. NASCAR returns to historic North Wilkesboro Speedway Sunday night for the Window World 450. I'm Barbara Evans with this WZXR News Update.
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8: Wildfire smoke will create unhealthy air quality and poor visibility at times. High today, 88. Good morning, I'm Barbara Evans with this WZXR News Update. The longtime leader of one of Pennsylvania's most beloved amusement parks has died. Knoebel's Amusement Resort announced Richard Dick Knoebel, president emeritus and longtime president of the family-owned park in Elysburg, has passed away at the age of 87. Dick Knoebel led the resort from 1988 until earlier this year, helping preserve favorites like the Phoenix, Twister, and Haunted Mansion, while keeping Knoebel's true to its free admission tradition. The family says his legacy lives on in every laugh, every ride, and every tradition that makes Knoebel's feel like home. Three Williamsport area men are jailed after police say they broke into a building at the Lycoming County landfill in Brady Township and stole about $3,500 in copper wire. Ryan Hamilton, Christopher West, and Bruce Drum allegedly resold the wire for $1,800. Police say the June 26th theft was captured on surveillance video. All three face felony conspiracy, burglary, theft, and related charges and remain jailed on $30,000 bail each. Today marks the 30th anniversary of the TWA Flight 800 tragedy that claimed the lives of 21 Montoursville area high school students and chaperones. Commemorative events will be held tomorrow, including a 5K run and memorial walk at Indian Park, followed by a 2 p.m. remembrance service at the General John Burroughs Historical Society Museum, where the victims' names will be read. Youth agriculture takes center stage today at the Lycoming County Fair in Hughesville. The gates open at 4, with rides beginning at 5. 2 days remain for the fair this year. More information available at lycomingfair.net. And in sports, the Mets beat the Phillies 4-1 last night. NASCAR returns to historic North Wilkesboro Speedway Sunday night for the Window World 450. I'm Barbara Evans with this WZXR News Update.
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1: I will accept.
2: By the
0: North
2: way,
0: by Northwest sounds like the South by they do in Portland
1: right.
0: every year.
1: Yeah. So, yeah. Why isn't there a North by Northwest?
0: It'd be a good idea.
1: There's a South by Southwest.
0: Get Fred Armisen hosting something up there.
3: It's a pretty cool Hitchcock movie.
2: Okay.
3: And Cary Grant ends up a guy in a crop duster is trying to kill him. And he's running around in these fields. Am I right saying he was wearing a really nice suit?
4: He is wearing a suit.
1: Very nice
4: yeah.
1: suit. Yeah.
2: Huh.
3: Okay. Did you ever see The Saboteur from
2: no.
3: Hitchcock?
2: Oh.
3: Oh God.
2: It ends. Birds? That's the only one I think I've seen.
3: Oh, The Saboteur ends up on the Statue of Liberty.
2: Mm-hmm.
3: Oh God, it's great. Really cool.
1: It's painfully slow if you watch it now.
3: The great Robert Cummings. In 2019, El Chapo was sentenced to life in prison.
2: Oh.
0: Poor guy.
3: Yeah, he's still there, right? He's still around.
1: They had
2: I don't know.
1: They had a tunnel you could drive cars in.
0: Yeah, a tunnel and a mini bike for a while.
1: Yeah.
3: One of the lesser moments for the Beatles on this date in '68, Yellow Submarine was premiered.
2: Mm.
4: The movie?
3: Yeah, not great.
2: Was it a cartoon first, or was it only a cartoon?
3: It was a cartoon. Yeah.
2: Oh, okay.
4: Yeah, I never saw
2: they didn't
4: that.
2: Do a live action of that?
3: Now, the great Bob Marley and the Wailers recorded their live album in London on this date in 1975. That's a good one.
4: There's no way it's that good. The studio stuff is fine.
1: Here's my impression of the second song at any reggae concert. You just played that one.
3: Okay, sorry.
1: Okay, go ahead.
3: And lastly, this is a good one, 87. Guns N' Roses releases Appetite for Destruction.
2: Yeah.
4: Huge.
3: Yeah.
2: That
3: the biggest.
2: A big one.
3: Okay. Well, there you go. Now, when we come back, we're going to do this phone thing that I'm very excited about.
2: Okay.
3: I understand we're going to have news we failed to mention, too. I look forward to that, of course. These are the O'Reilly Auto Parts Studios. 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
6: Wildfire smoke will create unhealthy air quality and poor visibility at times. High today, 88. Good morning, I'm Barbara Evans with this WZXR News Update. The longtime leader of one of Pennsylvania's most beloved amusement parks has died. Knoebels Amusement Resort announced Richard Dick Knoebel, president emeritus and longtime president of the family-owned park in Elysburg, has passed away at the age of 87. Dick Knoebel led the resort from 1988 until earlier this year, helping preserve favorites like the Phoenix, Twister, and Haunted Mansion, while keeping Knoebel's true to its free admission tradition. The family says his legacy lives on in every laugh, every ride, and every tradition that makes Knoebel's feel like home. Three Williamsport area men are jailed after police say they broke into a building at the Lycoming County landfill in Brady Township and stole about $3,500 in copper wire. Ryan Hamilton, Christopher West, and Bruce Drum allegedly resold the wire for $1,800. Police say the June 26th theft was captured on surveillance video. All three face felony conspiracy, burglary, theft, and related charges and remain jailed on $30,000 bail each. Today marks the 30th anniversary of the TWA Flight 800 tragedy that claimed the lives of 21 Montoursville area high school students and chaperones. Commemorative events will be held tomorrow, including a 5K run and memorial walk at Indian Park, followed by a 2 p.m. remembrance service at the General John Burroughs Historical Society Museum, where the victims' names will be read. Youth agriculture takes center stage today at the Lycoming County Fair in Hughesville. The gates open at 4 with rides beginning at 5. 2 days remain for the fair this year. More information available at lycomingfair.net. And in sports, the Mets beat the Phillies 4-1 last night. NASCAR returns to historic North Wilkesboro Speedway Sunday night for the Window World 450. I'm Barbara Evans with this WZXR News Update.
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Good morning. Barbara Evans checking in as Freddie Hammer's still on vacation. What a Friday we have lined up for you. In a couple of minutes, I'll tell you about a 95-year-old who's making his debut as a hard rock heavy metal performer and some chances to win tickets. I'll tell you the details about that. So how you can see Guns N' Roses, all from WZXR.

0: 99.3 and 103.7 WZXR, Barbara Evans and you. Well, William Shatner is 95 years old, or is it 95 years young? He's debuting his new heavy metal band at Riot Fest 2026 in Chicago on September the 20th. I can't really speculate about the music. Who knows what it's going to be? But here is what Shatner's performance writer calls for his show. Fire breathers, a video created by Guar, a golf cart to be replaced with a DeLorean, and then backstage, he wants a dressing room themed as Shatner's Shag Shack. He wants 4 feet of Polish sausage, a bowl of sauerkraut, a Montreal Canadiens jersey signed by John Stamos, 8 pallets of Faygo, and white tube socks, underwear, and an assortment of adoptable puppies. Yeah. Is he losing it? Probably not. He's always been this whacked. William Shatner is going to be a heavy metal artist. Yeah.
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6: Hi, folks. Happy Friday. Another awesome day to be alive. There's going to be a smoky sky, but less humidity and high temperatures in the low to mid 80s. Nice and sunny today. Tomorrow, muggy, murky, scattered showers and thunderstorms. High temperatures tomorrow near 80. Sunday looks a lot better. It's going to clear out. Nice and sunny, less humidity, and about 80 degrees. Monday to start out the bike ride from Philly. It looks like a nice sunny Monday with high temperatures again near 82 degrees, but more showers and thunderstorms Tuesday and Wednesday. Make it a good weekend.
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We want to thank Cowden's Tactical and Janet's Floral, Guns N' Roses, for helping us out with this event. You can register to win by stopping in at Cowden's Tactical and Training, 2603 Reach Road in Williamsport, or Janet's Floral, 1718 Four Mile Drive in Williamsport, or while the fair is still on, stop at Cowden's Tactical and Training booth. Just register. That's as simple as it is. It's just like that. Dozen roses from Janet's Floral will be one of the prizes for our five winners, plus a smokeless firing range rental for 1 hour, up to six people. That's from Cowden's Tactical. And, of course, the grand prize in this event is a pair of tickets to see Guns N' Roses August 1st. Yes, we're picking five winners on the 20th. You can see Guns N' Roses, compliments of Cowden's, Janet's, and 99.3 and 103.7 WZXR, the Susquehanna Valley's home of rock and roll.

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0: Barbara Evans in for Freddie Hammer this week at WZXR. On the way at noon, we have a flashback pop quiz. Make sure you're listening for it, because what will happen is you'll have a chance to test your musical knowledge and win this week's prize, which are $40 worth of tickets to rides at Knoebels and 4 tickets for a Crosscutters game. The flashback pop quiz coming up after noon.
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We have them between 3 and 5 in the afternoon. 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

0: Journey on 99.3 and 103.7 WZXR. Wheel in the Sky. Big wheels will be turning tonight at the grandstand at the Lycoming County Fair. At 6 o'clock, it's the Dale Wheeland Memorial Tractor Pull. Always a crowd pleaser. Also, there will be fun on the Midway, Starfire Entertainment, Pig Races, HHS Theater Club. Miss Ashlyn will be providing some magic, and there's a petting zoo. It's the fair. It's supposed to be this way. It's going to be a good time. The doors open at 4 o'clock. 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
7: Hi, folks. Happy Friday. Another awesome day to be alive. There's going to be a smoky sky, but less humidity and high temperatures in the low to mid 80s. Nice and sunny today. Tomorrow, muggy, murky, scattered showers and thunderstorms. High temperatures tomorrow near 80. Sunday looks a lot better. It's going to clear out. Nice and sunny, less humidity, and about 80 degrees. Monday, to start out the bike ride from Philly, it looks like a nice sunny Monday with high temperatures, again, near 82 degrees, but more showers and thunderstorms Tuesday and Wednesday. Make it a good weekend.
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0: New music from 3 Days Grace. It's Don't Want to Go Home Tonight. Well, maybe you want to go out. Maybe you want to get a tattoo. Yeah, it's Tattoo Day, and there was a survey done about what makes people decide to get a tattoo. And it's really kind of a spur-of-the-moment thing, according to the survey. 17% of the people surveyed had their most recent tattoo done the same day they decided to get a tattoo. 31% of the people made spontaneous decisions to get a tattoo when they were with friends. Yeah, go do it. 30% of people have gotten a tattoo while on vacation. They're relaxed. Yeah, let's do this. And 65% of people believe their tattoos form a key part of their identity.
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0: 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We always kick it off with the Workforce Lunch Block. Today it's Black Sabbath and another birthday. Someone in the band is having a birthday, and I'll tell you about that after we finish the Workforce Block.
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0: 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And the Request Lunch Hour, Barbara Evans in for Freddie Hammer. Four from Black Sabbath. And just as a side note, or I should maybe say a main feature, birthdays today, birthday wishes to Geezer Butler, bassist for Black Sabbath, turning 77. Now, when I'm on my list of birthdays, I also noticed that today is the birthday of Queen Camilla, King Charles' wife. She's 79. And then for kicks and giggles, I just pictured Queen Camilla just kind of mellowing out a little bit with some Black Sabbath. Do you think she's listening? Do you think she's listening to Black Sabbath today? So it's time for the Flashback Pop Quiz. We've got four tickets to check out the Crosscutters at a home game sometime soon and $40 worth of ride tickets to Knoebels. Knoebels celebrating its 100th anniversary. But as a side note today, well, again, I say side note, but a main thing that Dick Knoebels passed away yesterday. He was 87 and one of the members of Knoebels family that really made Knoebels the family tradition that it is today. So the tickets could be yours if you haven't won anything from us on the Flashback Pop Quiz before. And if you can answer the pop quiz, answer after it's all over, 323-9399, 1-800-366-9930. And now, today's pop quiz.
1: I'm Matt Pinfield with today's Flashback Pop Quiz.
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15: Hi, folks. Happy Friday. Another awesome day to be alive. There's going to be a smoky sky, but less humidity and high temperatures in the low to mid 80s. Nice and sunny today. Tomorrow, muggy, murky, scattered showers and thunderstorms. High temperatures tomorrow near 80. Sunday looks a lot better. It's going to clear out. Nice and sunny, less humidity, and about 80 degrees. Monday, to start out the bike ride from Philly, it looks like a nice sunny Monday with high temperatures, again, near 82 degrees, but more showers and thunderstorms Tuesday and Wednesday. Make it a good weekend.
0: Okay, it's Flashback Pop Quiz time. What's your name? Where are you calling from?
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0: And Steve, do you know the answer to Flashback Pop Quiz?
16: Good and plenty candy.
0: Excellent. Congratulations. You're a winner with WZXR. 4 tickets to see the Crosscutters, plus $40 worth of ride tickets to Knoebels. You're a smart cookie. How'd you know that? Did you eat Good and Plenty growing up?
16: I used to, and I still do because I'm old.
0: And yeah, I got to tell you, I knew the answer, too. Congratulations to Steve Kreiner. Once again, he knew the answer was Good and Plenty. At least we think it is. Let's see what Matt Penfield says.
4: Did you name the product that had an animated spokesperson named Choo Choo Charlie?
2: Once upon a time there was an engineer.
3: Choo Choo Charlie was his name, we hear.
4: Well, during his long run, Charlie's job was to sell kids out there in TV land on those pink and white bite-sized pieces of sugar-coated licorice known as Good and Plenty.
5: Charlie says, love my Good and Plenty. Charlie,
4: if your answer was Good and Plenty, then you passed today's pop quiz. Class, the dentist will see you now.
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0: Breaking Benjamin, Angels Fall on 99.3 and 103.7 WZXR, 25 before 1. It's the lunch hour. Barbara Evans in for Freddie Hammer this week. Hey, speaking of Breaking Benjamin, before I move on too much, 15th of September, they'll be at the Pavilion at Star Lake outside of Pittsburgh. And then with Chevelle, they'll be appearing at Freedom Mort Pavilion in New Jersey. That is September 2nd, if Breaking Benjamin is on your list of bands to see this year. On the way from WZXR, we'll get back to the rock. We'll hear from Lita Ford, Thin Lizzy, and more. Thanks for keeping it here.
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0: Thin Lizzy on 99.3 and 103.7 WZXR. Barbara Evans in for Freddie Hammer. There's a national blood shortage. We are urging everybody to give blood if they can. The American Red Cross says blood demand is high and donations have fallen over the past few months. Shortage is serious for platelets, type O positive, and type B negative. So if you can, why don't you check out the Red Cross blood drive on Monday at Trinity Episcopal Church, 844 West 4th Street in Williamsport. Now, if that's not convenient, go to redcrossblood.org. You can line up an appointment for a blood drive in your area.
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11: In northeastern Pennsylvania, we're seeing a little clearing from the smoke, but I know that's not the case out in central Pennsylvania. We're hoping it continues to go down. It will as we head into the weekend. If we look at our forecast today, we're looking at a high of 88. And again, watch out for that air quality index. And then overnight, 60 will be the low on Saturday. Saturday, different problem. As that smoke moves out, scattered showers and storms will move in. So keep an eye to the sky if you have outdoor plans. Then on Sunday, pick of the weekend, clearing out to sunshine in the afternoon, low humidity, should be very nice, and a high of 85.
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Why don't you check it out? Let me know if you like it.

0: couple of days left of the Lycoming County Fair, tonight, tomorrow to be exact. 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

0: 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After 2 o'clock, Jake Michaels will be in to get you through Friday afternoon. But as for me, Barbara Evans, it's been a pleasure to be with you this week. Freddie Hammer will be back on Monday. I'll catch you next time.
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0: World War II, Korean, and Vietnam War veterans, your moment is now. 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

99.3 and 103.7 WZXR, and good Friday afternoon. How good is it to hear that? Well, for a lot of you, that means just a few more hours and the weekend is here. Got any plans for the weekend? Any Riverlot parties, good bands to go see? Well, I've got the scoop on some local bands hitting the stages this weekend, coming up in just a few.

0: 99.3 and 103.7 WZXR. Crank it up. Happy Friday. Jake here, riding with you until 7 with nothing but wall-to-wall rock to kick your weekend into gear. Coming up in the 4 o'clock hour, we'll fire up This Day in Rock History. Then at around 6:20, I got the Rock Report for you, your backstage pass to everything happening in the world of rock. And if you're ready to hear it loud and live this weekend, the Susquehanna Valley has you covered. Tomorrow, catch Logan Root at New Trail Brewing from 3 until 6. Leo DeSanto rocks the Bullfrog at 8. Jake and Friends hits the Brickyard at 8 o'clock. And Big Daddy Bangers takes over Antlers on the Water from 8 until 11. Turn up the volume. Get out there and support live music this weekend. That's what rock and roll is all about.
1: 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While we're there, $2 Bud and Bud Light, Mick Ultra Pints, a Smash Burger Special, two patties, fried onions, pickles, cheddar cheese, and Thousand Island dressing. 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
7: In northeastern Pennsylvania, we're seeing a little clearing from the smoke, but I know that's not the case out in central Pennsylvania. We're hoping it continues to go down. It will as we head into the weekend. If we look at our forecast today, we're looking at a high of 88. And again, watch out for that air quality index. And then overnight, 60 will be the low on Saturday, different problem. As that smoke moves out, scattered showers and storms will move in. So keep an eye to the sky if you have outdoor plans. Then on Sunday, pick of the weekend, clearing out to sunshine in the afternoon, low humidity, should be very nice, and a high of 85.
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And what if your next fitness tracker wasn't a watch and it was a tattoo? Scientists have created a temporary tattoo that tracks everything from your heart rate to your brain waves. And you can make it look like a shark, a skull, even a slice of pizza if you want. I'll tell you about the future of wearable tech coming up.

0: 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And, you know, we've gone from fitness watches to smart rings, and now science wants you to rock a tattoo that actually does something. Researchers have developed a temporary tattoo sensor you paint right onto your skin that can monitor your heart rate, your muscle activity, even your brain waves. And the best part, it doesn't have to look all high tech. It could be a flaming skull, a shark, a snake, even a slice of pizza while it tracks your workout. And unlike watches that slide around once you start sweating, these tattoo sensors stay put and they actually breathe better, making them more accurate. Researchers also think they could make medical monitoring a lot less intimidating for kids. Makes sense. Now, they're not available yet, so someday your coolest tattoo might not just look badass. It could be keeping you healthy, too.
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And coming up in about 10 minutes, you'll hear my interview with Grammy-winning vocalist, songwriter, guitar legend, producer, and frontman for the band Government Mule. I'm talking about Warren Haynes. Government Mule is coming to the Journey Bank Community Arts Center in downtown Williamsport on Sunday, August 2nd. 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Part one of two coming up next.

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0: 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And I recently had the opportunity to speak with Grammy-winning vocalist, songwriter, guitar legend, producer, and frontman for Government Mule, Warren Haynes. I've got a two-part interview where we discuss everything from who he's toured with to advice for young musicians. Here is part one right now. Warren, thank you so much for taking a few minutes out of your day to talk with me. You're going to be in Williamsport on Sunday, August 2nd with Government Mule and the Kicking in Your Stall tour at the Journey Bank Community Arts Center. And I know the fans of Government Mule and fans of yourself in general are excited for this show. So we're looking forward to it. What can you tell us?
1: Well, we're excited to be back out on the road. We have a really great year ahead of us. We're doing a lot of shows with Joe Bonamassa. We're doing a lot of shows with Ziggy Marley. And we're doing a lot of shows with just us. When it's just us, we do two sets. And people that have seen Government Mule before know that every show is different. Every set list is different. We don't normally know what we're going to play until two or three days before the show. And whenever we go back to any city or town, we make a point of playing an entirely different show than we played there the time before.
0: And I know Government Mule attracts everybody from lifelong Grateful Dead fans to younger rock fans now just discovering Government Mule for the first time. So let me ask you, what's it like seeing multiple generations in the crowd?
1: It's great. You know, when we meet 14-year-old kids that are just discovering Government Mule for the first time, they're also just discovering Jimi Hendrix and Pink Floyd and Led Zeppelin for the first time. And, of course, that music is having the same effect on that generation that it had on us. I think Government Mule is one of the few bands out there that is keeping that sort of spirit alive, and it's great to see the young kids connecting with the music. You know, so as you say, our audience goes all over the map. There are people in the audience older than me, and there are people in the audience 14, 15 years old.
0: And let me ask you, Warren, something about yourself, if I can. You've made some great name drops already, including Joe Bonamassa, but you've played with everybody from the Allman Brothers Band to Dave Matthews to the Grateful Dead and so many others. Is there a collaboration, Warren, that really surprised you or kind of changed the way you look at making music?
1: Well, I think playing with the Allman Brothers and playing with the Grateful Dead was a life changer for me. And in both cases, the experience just opened so many doors musically and personally and from a career standpoint, obviously. But I've been so lucky to have played with so many people that I grew up admiring. And I learned something from all of it. You know, the guys in the Dave Matthews Band I've known for a long, long time. We go back to their early days, and playing together with those guys is always a fantastic experience as well. But, you know, I've played with Bob Dylan and with Eric Clapton and so many people that I grew up listening to. It's something I don't take lightly.
0: Here in Williamsport, we have an amazing organization called the Uptown Music Collective. It's a place for young musicians to learn their musical craft. It's really an amazing opportunity for these young kids. What advice would you give to young musicians in today's world of music?
1: Well, I think one of the things that I always mention is to listen to as many different types of music as possible and try to learn something from all of them. If you limit yourself to one genre of music, then you're not going to find it as easy to find your own voice. Most of the artists and musicians that stand out and that have broken through that we all love did so by combining their influences together and coming up with a voice of their own. And I think it's great for any musician to do that. I started singing before I started playing guitar, so I was always drawn to great singers, And once I picked up guitar, I was very drawn to guitar players who either also sang or sounded like they were singing through their instrument. Mm-hmm. I love that quality. It's your job as a musician to express yourself in a way that touches people. That's the ultimate goal, is communication. And so the best form of communication is to establish some sort of human voice, and it's not all about notes and technique and ability. It's about being able to reach down and pull out what's inside of you and make people feel it.
0: And that's part one of my interview with Warren Haynes from the band Government Mule, who will be performing on Sunday, August 2nd at the Journey Bank Community Arts Center in downtown Williamsport. And coming up in about 15 minutes, I'll have part two for you.
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0: Good afternoon, Susquehanna Valley. It's time for your backyard broadcasting traffic update. Want to make mention of some road work coming up next week on Route 15 in both directions between the 4th Street Interchange and the Interstate 180 Interchange. Route 15 northbound paving will continue in the left passing lane, and Route 15 southbound work includes removal of the existing guide rail, installation of new guide rail, and placing a shoulder backup. Now, traffic will be controlled using alternate lane restrictions between the hours of 7 p.m. and 6 a.m.
8: 6 a.m. Also, highway lighting work will continue at the Faxon Interchange. That's Northway Road and Loyal Sock and the Maynard Street Interchange in the city of Williamsport. No impacts to traffic are expected. That work will be done outside the shoulder areas between the hours of 6 a.m. and 3 p.m., but be alert, slow down, and drive with caution through that work zone. 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
9: In northeastern Pennsylvania, we're seeing a little clearing from the smoke, but I know that's not the case out in central Pennsylvania. We're hoping it continues to go down. It will as we head into the weekend. If we look at our forecast today, we're looking at a high of 88. And again, watch out for that air quality index. And then overnight, 60 will be the low on Saturday. Saturday, different problem. As that smoke moves out, scattered showers and storms will move in. So keep an eye to the sky if you have outdoor plans. Then on Sunday, pick of the weekend, clearing out to sunshine in the afternoon, low humidity, should be very nice, and a high of 85.
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Don't go anywhere. Coming up next, I've got part two of my conversation with one of rock's true legends, Grammy Award-winning singer, songwriter, guitarist, producer, and the driving force behind the band Government Mule, Warren Haynes. We're going to talk music, the road, and what fans can expect when Government Mule rocks the Journey Bank Community Arts Center on Sunday, August 2nd. 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

0: 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Jake here, and I am back with part two of my interview with Grammy-winning vocalist, songwriter, guitar legend, producer, and frontman for Government Mule, Warren Haynes. Now, Government Mule will be at the Journey Bank Community Arts Center on Sunday, August 2nd. 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Let's get back with Warren. Let me get back to Government Mule real quick. You know, you guys have managed to evolve without losing the identity of Government Mule. So what keeps the creative process exciting for you and the band after three decades of making music together?
1: Well, I think we just love it as much as we ever did from the very beginning. You know, the fact that we have the opportunity to continue what we love is amazing and something we don't take for granted. You know, when Government Mule started, it was as a side project to the Allman Brothers. Myself and Alan Woody were full-time members of the Allman Brothers, but that meant we had about 6 months of the year to ourselves because the Allman Brothers band worked about 6 months a year. So we decided to do Government Mule as something for fun on the side, and it turned into something beyond that, but we never expected it to go. At this point, 32 years, we've done, I think, 13 studio albums. And so we've just made every decision based on what felt right at the time. It's always been about the music. It's never been about trying to second guess what people want or expect from us. I think you please yourself first and foremost, and then the audience will follow.
0: All right, so the Kicking in Your Stall tour actually kicks off next week. What are you looking forward to most about getting out on the road, Warren?
1: Well, we've been dusting off a lot of old material that we haven't played in a long time, and we're trying to play a little bit of something from each part of our career almost every night. I just look forward to the energy that you get from the audience, which is unmatchable. You know, you can't create the same music on stage without an audience, and we're lucky to have an audience that's along for the ride and part of the journey with us. And the further we take it, the more they enjoy it, and it's just a pleasure and something that I'm forever grateful for.
0: All right. Well, this last question I have for you, you kind of answered it with your response just now, but after all these years, what still gives you that rush when you walk on stage? Is it the crowd? Is it the unpredictability of the music? Is it something else entirely? Is it a combination of all that?
1: Well, you know, we're so steeped in improvisation that I think that's, for us, the most important thing is to keep that spirit going. We never know sometimes where we're headed musically until we get there. And that's something that each of us kind of was drawn to a long, long time ago. And to have that in your life is a really important thing. I always tell people that once you get bit by the improv bug, you never really go back. There are a lot of ways of playing music, and some people play it the same way every night, and that's okay. There's obviously nothing wrong with that. But the music that I enjoy listening to and performing the most is music that takes a cue from jazz and from blues and improvisation. And I'm just honored to be still doing it, and you know, and it's just getting better all the time.
0: All right, can I ask you one more question before I let you go, Warren?
1: Absolutely.
0: All righty. You got to tell me about your upcoming project that's going to be released on September 18th. I believe it's called Dreams and Songs, A Symphonic Journey.
1: This is a live recording. It's two CDs for those who still have CDs. It'll probably be four vinyl albums. It's a retrospective of everything that I've been doing for the past 30-odd years, recorded with the Asheville Symphony Orchestra in my hometown of Asheville, North Carolina. The band was Oteil Burbridge, John Medeski, Jeff Sipe, Greg Osby, and my friends Edwin McCain and Jasmine Muhammad came in and sang background. We recorded two nights in Asheville with the symphony, and it's there's some Government Mule songs, some songs from my solo records, some Allman Brothers songs, some Grateful Dead songs, a couple of odd covers here and there that I have been known to do. And it's just completely different from anything that I've ever released. And it encapsulates in a different way what I've been up to for the past several decades. And it's a once-in-a-lifetime release for me. I'm very proud of it.
0: That is Grammy-winning vocalist, songwriter, guitar legend, producer, frontman for the band Government Mule, Warren Haynes. Warren, I want to thank you so much for taking a couple of minutes out of your day today to speak with us here at WZXR, and we are looking forward to the show.
1: Me too. Thank you so much.
0: Don't miss Government Mule at the Journey Bank Community Arts Center in downtown Williamsport on Sunday, August 2nd. 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

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And coming up, if you won the lottery tonight, would your relationship survive? A new survey says a surprising number of people would cash the ticket and cash out on their partner. Wait until you hear which states are the most loyal and which ones are ready to hit the road.

0: Alanis Morissette, 99.3 and 103.7 WZXR. So here's the question. How much money would it take for somebody to dump their significant other? Well, apparently for some people, the answer is, just hand me the winning lottery ticket. A new survey found that one out of every five people currently in a relationship say they'd consider leaving their partner if they hit a big jackpot. Now, in Kentucky, about one in eight people admitted they'd walk away for pretty much any winning ticket. Down in Florida, 42% say they'd pack their bags for less than $10 million. Meanwhile, Wisconsin, well, they may be the home of cheese, but it's also the home of loyalty. Nearly 8 out of 10 people there said no amount of lottery money could buy them out of their relationship. I guess love is priceless, you know, unless the Powerball numbers finally hit.
1: 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While we're there, $2 Bud and Bud Light, Mick Ultra Pints, a Smash Burger Special, two patties, fried onions, pickles, cheddar cheese, and Thousand Island dressing. 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
10: Good afternoon, Susquehanna Valley. It's time for your backyard broadcasting traffic update. A reminder, the embankment stabilization project continues on Warrensville Road next week between 3rd Street and Millwood Lane. So next week it will remain closed between 4 Mile Drive and 3rd Street while the contractors continue work to stabilize the embankment. Also, the two-year highway improvement project continues on Interstate 180 in the city of Williamsport, Loyal Sock, Fairfield Township, and Montoursville. Coming up next week on Route 15, both directions between 4th Street Interchange and Interstate 180 Interchange, Route 15 northbound paving is going to continue in the left passing lane. And on Route 15 southbound, work includes removal of the existing guide rail, installation of new guide rail, and placing shoulder backup. Now, traffic will be controlled using alternate lane restrictions between the hours of 7 p.m. and 6 a.m. Traffic brought to you by Performance Towing and Recovery Service. 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They show up no matter what. Have a safe commute home and a wonderful weekend.
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11: In northeastern Pennsylvania, we're seeing a little clearing from the smoke, but I know that's not the case out in central Pennsylvania. We're hoping it continues to go down. It will as we head into the weekend. If we look at our forecast today, we're looking at a high of 88. And again, watch out for that air quality index. And then overnight, 60 will be the low on Saturday. Saturday, different problem. As that smoke moves out, scattered showers and storms will move in. So keep an eye to the sky if you have outdoor plans. Then on Sunday, pick of the weekend, clearing out to sunshine in the afternoon, low humidity, should be very nice, and a high of 85.
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Rocky fans, get ready, because the greatest fight Sylvester Stallone ever had wasn't in the ring. It was with Hollywood. I'll tell you about the new movie that tells the incredible true story behind Rocky. I got it coming up after we hear from Nirvana.

0: Susquehanna Valley's home of rock and roll, 99.3 and 103.7 WZXR. You know the story of Rocky Balboa, but now we are getting the story of how Rocky almost never happened. The trailer for the new movie called I Play Rocky just came out, and it's all about Sylvester Stallone's real-life battle to star in the movie that he wrote. The studio wanted the script, but they wanted a bigger-named actor in the lead. They reportedly offered Stallone a pile of money to walk away, but he flat-out refused. He was determined that if they made the movie Rocky, he was going to be Rocky. Now, the movie also shows the support of his first wife, Sasha, who believed in him when almost nobody else did, and the actor playing Stallone, man, he has got the voice down, maybe even a little too well. Let's just say if you think Stallone mumbles, well, buckle up. Still, if you're a Rocky fan, this looks like it's going to be one worth checking out. You can find the trailer on YouTube. Again, the movie's called I Play Rocky.
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0: It was on this day in 1967, the Beatles met with Maharishi Mahesh Yogi in London, beginning the spiritual journey that would influence many of their later songs and eventually lead them to India. Also on this day, in 1971, James Taylor scored his first number one hit with You've Got a Friend, written by Carole King, earning Grammy Awards for both artists. And finally, on this day in 1976, Wings reached number one on the Billboard Hot 100 with Silly Love Songs, giving Paul McCartney yet another chart-topping hit after the Beatles. That's your This Day in Rock for July 17th.
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4: So the year was 2005, over 20 years ago. It's when YouTube was born, believe it or not. Mariah Carey had the biggest song of the year. Batman Begins, Star Wars Episode 3.

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0: 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And if you love the thrill of a hunt, mark your calendar for the Elmsport Community Yard Sales happening next Friday and Saturday, July 24th and 25th, starting at 8 a.m. rain or shine, with more than 55 yard sales featured on the official map and plenty of extra stops along the way. 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
6: In northeastern Pennsylvania, we're seeing a little clearing from the smoke, but I know that's not the case out in central Pennsylvania. We're hoping it continues to go down. It will as we head into the weekend. If we look at our forecast today, we're looking at a high of 88. And again, watch out for that air quality index. And then overnight, 60 will be the low on Saturday. Saturday, different problem. As that smoke moves out, scattered showers and storms will move in. So keep an eye to the sky if you have outdoor plans. Then on Sunday, pick of the weekend, clearing out to sunshine in the afternoon, low humidity. Should be very nice and a high of 85.
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And starting on Monday, Domino's is cranking dessert up to 11. Their new s'mores lava cakes pack warm graham cracker cake, melty chocolate chips, and gooey marshmallow centers that'll hit you harder than a power cord. Three come in every order if you've got the willpower not to eat all three yourself.

0: Stewart Faces, 99.3 and 103.7 WZXR. Do you ever wonder if your favorite rock stars actually liked all those huge 80s hits they had? I was just reading a new interview with Ann Wilson from Heart, and she made a pretty surprising confession. She says the band made what she calls a, quote, devil's bargain back in the 80s. You see, after getting dropped by their label and wondering if the band themselves were finished, they actually signed a deal with Capitol Records and started recording songs that were written by outside writers. That move gave them huge hits like These Dreams, What About Love, and Alone. But Ann says a lot of those songs, they didn't have the soul or the substance the band was known for. And she says, looking back, she'd have tried harder to balance commercial success with staying true to Heart's identity. So maybe just goes to show even some of rock's biggest hits come with a few regrets.
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Coming up in the Rock Report, Ozzy is getting a photo tribute in New Jersey. Bob Dylan is heading back across the pond. Robert Plant is picking up another major career honor. And Sammy Hagar is celebrating a successful return to England after more than three decades. That's all just minutes away on 99.3 and 103.7 WZXR.

0: Chair, 99.3 and 103.7 WZXR, and time for the Rock Report. Ozzy's legacy continues to be celebrated with a new photo exhibit. Back to the Beginning, Remembering Ozzy Osbourne opens July 23rd at Art Spot in Asbury Park, New Jersey. It runs through August 17th. The exhibit features memorable images honoring the Prince of Darkness and his incredible career. Bob Dylan getting ready to head back to Europe this fall. His overseas tour kicks off October 17th in Oslo, Norway, and includes 30 shows before wrapping up December 8th after five nights at London's Royal Festival Hall before crossing the Atlantic. Well, Bob's still got plenty of U.S. dates on the schedule, including Boston tonight, Guilford, New Hampshire tomorrow night, and Bridgeport, Connecticut on Sunday. And Robert Plant is adding another prestigious honor to his legendary career. The former Led Zeppelin frontman will receive the Americana Music Association's Lifetime Achievement Award for his extraordinary contributions to Americana and American roots music. His collaborations with Alison Krauss, including the Grammy-winning Raising Sand and Raise the Roof, helped redefine his career outside of rock, you might say. The award will be presented September 16th at Nashville's Ryman Auditorium. And Sammy Hagar and his Best of Both Worlds band wrapped up a five-night stand in England earlier this week, his first tour there in 31 years. He posted a video after the final show in which he talked about what he told a reporter at the hotel when asked how he thought the shows went.
1: My ass is kicked. The time change, the long shows, the response was off the charts from the fans. I gave it all. I'm happy. Tired. Like the postman, we delivered.
0: Up next for Hagar is a one-off show in Sturgis, South Dakota on August 8th, followed by a five-night residency in Las Vegas from September 8th to the 26th, and then his annual birthday bash at his Cabo Wabo Cantina in Cabo San Lucas, Mexico on October 9th, 11th, and 13th. His 79th birthday. That's your Rock Report for Friday, July 17th.
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8: In northeastern Pennsylvania, we're seeing a little clearing from the smoke, but I know that's not the case out in central Pennsylvania. We're hoping it continues to go down. It will as we head into the weekend. If we look at our forecast today, we're looking at a high of 88. And again, watch out for that air quality index. And then overnight, 60 will be the low on Saturday. Saturday, different problem. As that smoke moves out, scattered showers and storms will move in. So keep an eye to the sky if you have outdoor plans. Then on Sunday, pick of the weekend, clearing out to sunshine in the afternoon, low humidity. Should be very nice and a high of 85.
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Looking for something a little different to do this weekend? I've got an event where you can cheer on some wild redneck games, take a shot at a chicken poo lotto, and enjoy a fun afternoon with family and friends. 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

0: The Prince of Darkness himself, Ozzy, riding on the crazy train, 99.3 and 103.7 WZXR, keeping you in the know right where you live. Looking for a fun way to spend your Sunday? 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Everybody is welcome.
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0: 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Time for me to go get my weekend underway. Yes, I'm looking forward to it. I'm heading up north. My brother and sister-in-law have a lake house up in upstate New York around the Finger Lakes, so I think that's where I'm going to go this weekend. Why not? They got a big old party happening there, so I think I will take the invite and join the party. Whatever you got going on this weekend, enjoy it. We got Mark Mack on the way next. He's going to keep you rocking right up until midnight tonight. Have a great night. Have a great weekend. Keep the radio turned on. 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

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Welcome to the weekend. Mark Mack joining in Friday night together. I'm here till midnight. Make sure to stick around. Rock stacked up for you. Sammy's in. I Can't Drive 55.

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0: Leonard Skinner, 99.3 103.7 WZXR. Mark Mack joining in. The weekend is here. Are you getting out to the fair tonight? If you are, make sure to stop and see him at Cowden's in the Sportsman's Building and get yourself in to win those Guns N' Roses tickets you got tonight and tomorrow to get your slip into the box there at the fair. And then we'll close out the registration. We're going to get five winners coming up here on Monday. Thanks to Janet's Floral. We've been registering at their 4 Mile Drive location. I think they may be open on Saturday. You can check. Cowden's Tactical and Training. They're at the fair. Also at Reach Road in Williamsport. We're going to get five winners on Monday. Each will get a pair of tickets to Guns N' Roses, a smokeless firing range rental for 1 hour up to six people from Cowden's Tactical, and a dozen roses from Janet's Floral. Getting down to the wire. If you don't have a slip in the box yet, make sure to get out to the Lycoming County Fair. We got a look at Valley Weather and Temple of the Dog next.
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7: In northeastern Pennsylvania, we're seeing a little clearing from the smoke, but I know that's not the case out in central Pennsylvania. We're hoping it continues to go down. It will as we head into the weekend. If we look at our forecast today, we're looking at a high of 88. And again, watch out for that air quality index. And then overnight, 60 will be the low on Saturday. Saturday, different problem. As that smoke moves out, some scattered showers and storms will move in. So keep an eye to the sky if you have outdoor plans. Then on Sunday, pick of the weekend, clearing out to sunshine in the afternoon, low humidity. Should be very nice and a high of 85.
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What a song. Temple of the Dog. WZXR. If you've got a favorite song, get it to Freddie Hammer. She'll be back on Monday, the Workforce Block. All request lunch hour at noon every weekday. Right now, George in Drink Alone.

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0: 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National Tattoo Day today. Do you have a tattoo? They say that 32% of Americans have a tattoo, 22% more than one tattoo. Now, dermatologists say that 15% of people regret the tattoo 6 months after getting it. Now, that number jumps to 51% after 2 years. Do you have a tattoo? No tattoos for me, surprisingly. I guess I've just never found anything I've thought to keep that long. 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